0: Start picking up moderate here at 310.
1: Send it at 432, roger, thank you for that report. So, yeah, similar condition at 33 and 35. At 37, the hole has been a better ride, but no other reason.
0: We can't point to 370 for United 422.
1: That's at 432, roger, and all of that evidence seems to be lasting a 10 to 15 minute stop, so it should be out of it in the next, let's make it 5 minutes.
0: Okay, great, thanks for United 422. We'll let you know when we're out of it.
1: Right. Deck at 8:54, so based on that just recent report, you might encounter some moderate shop also at 310. It's been reported by Dreamliner about 5 minutes in front of you.
2: Okay, Jack, thanks.

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0: There's been multiple people here, 503 is going to go forward and pass about 4 minutes. Please have in the right response, 503 and 2.
1: Ahead of you, all flight levels will complete.
0: Okay, we'd like to put 503-2 on request, Project 593.
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0: 0, flight level, heavy flight level 370.
1: American 50 AB, Montreal, from Turbo.
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1: Turkish 6-0 to 4, Roger.

0: Santa, good evening, Grand Cargo 442 Heavy, flight number 340.
1: Grand Cargo 442 Heavy, Montreal, St. Turbo.
2: Center November 283, Papa Hotel 400.
1: November 283, Papa Hotel, Montreal, St. Turbo.

0: Montreal Center, Bon Flyer, Canada 898, heavy, flight level 330. Bit of lights up.
1: Canada 8, Manorite Heavy, Montreal Center. Good evening. Reports of the light of an occasional moderate shot between the 290 and 350 until waypoint over.
0: Okay, thanks, sir. Canada 898.
2: Montreal Center, good day. Lufthansa 481 Heavy, level 370 on course to Kamloops.
1: Lufthansa 481 Heavy, Montreal Center. Good day. And just make a note of that. We've been disconnected from the TPDF. If you wish to log back on. Going to have to be with Montreal, Charlie Zulu, informally.
2: Charlie Zulu, say it please.
1: Charlie Zulu, uniform, Lima.
2: Zulu is trying to log on, look at 481, thank you.

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1: Hotel West Jet 593, level 3, vehicle track.
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0: American 98 Papa.
1: American 98 Papa, go ahead.
0: Just for a second, up the light to moderate shop here at 35. Do you know if maybe 370 would be better?
1: It is actually 370. It's been only light to prudence until now.
0: Sorry, say again, you said the 370 was a better range?
1: Yes, it was. Only light to prudence at 370 based on prudence.
0: Okay, we'd like to request a light level 370, please, American 98 Papa.
1: American 98 Papa, Roger, climb flight level 370.
0: Keep climbing the same flight level 370, American 98 Papa.

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1: Alaska 304, Montreal Center, good evening, no complaints about that.

0: Montreal United, 288, level 350.
1: That's the 288, Montreal Center, bonjour.
0: Bonjour.
2: Montreal, bonjour, Giant 8976,
1: bonjour. Giant 8976, heavy, Montreal Center, bonjour.
3: Montreal, good evening, United 953, heavy, fireball 330.
1: That's the 953, heavy, Montreal Center, bonjour.

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1: Delta 220 Heavy, Montreal Delta, bonjour.
2: Montreal, bonsoir. American 86, 370.
1: American 86 Heavy, Montreal Center, bonsoir.

6 2 2 Heavy, Montreal Center, bonjour.

0: Center for Zero American 50, heavy flight level 370.
1: American 5 is Zero Roger. Just be advised, crossing 75 west, 75 west. Light occasional moderate turbulence up to 350, and then 370 has been only light turbulence.
0: Okay, thanks for that, sir.

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1: Buzzer Montreal, 901 level 370.
0: United 901 Heavy Montreal Center, good evening.

0: 182 Heavy. It's Whiskey Level 330 Smith.
1: Knights of the 182 Heavy, Montreal Center, good evening.
2: Montreal, good evening. United 972 Heavy, 330.
1: Knights of the 972 Heavy, Montreal Center, bonjour.
3: Montreal, November 251 Delta Victor, Whiskey Select Level 430, bonjour.
1: Delta Victor, right, I think you called, I missed your call, however.
3: Yes, November 251 Delta Victor 430.
1: Roger, good. Air Canada 325, contactez le centre de Winnipeg, 1337. 1337,

0: Lambda 20 Niner 8. How's the right beam at 3 Niner 0?
1: 22nd, Lambda 20 Niner 8.
0: Lambda 20 Niner 8, any turbulence for the past 15 minutes at your altitude?
1: Negative, course to the right, Lambda 20 Niner 8.
0: Roger, thank you for that.

Canada 8208B, Montreal 3rd, good evening.

0: Montreal, good evening, United 20, flight level 330.
1: United 20, Roger, and just be advised that starting around 75 west, lights with an additional moderate shot between the 290 and 350. Lights with us at 370, smooth at 39.
0: Roger, thank you for the report. Montreal, Bonsoir, American 86 at 3701, we heard the report.
1: American 86, Roger, on your route is going to be between, give or take, we went to Lugo and Umpa.
0: Roger that, thank you.
1: Ricada 820, Montreal.
2: Go ahead, 320.
1: Got an 8-2-0, a bit after waypoint Mike Tango, and until a bit before waypoint 7-0 west. Light occasional moderate evidence between the 290-1350, light evidence at 37.
2: Okay, copy that. It did slow down for us here, but we're just coming up to Mike Tango there, so thanks for the heads up.

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1: Heavy, the 953, roger. Starting about 15 minutes in front of you and lasting for 10 minutes, flight additional moderate turbulence between a 290 and 350. The light turbulence up to 37.
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2: Montreal, United 288, level 350, mostly smoke.
1: Negative 288, roger. Did you copy that report or full flight?
2: Well, if there's any chance, we get off the direction 360.
1: If available, it's going to be more of the same, though. Still want to fly?
3: Get on that panel.
2: Thank you.
1: I'm sorry, you were. Unit 288, were stepped up again.
2: All maintained for level 350.
1: Right. And then last shot of Montreal at 390, I missed the conference.
3: Montreal, hello, Finair 20, heavy, and that's my boat, 390.
1: Finair 20, AV, Montreal Center, good evening.

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1: Lost 5 Tango, go ahead.
0: So we received your query and we'd like to ride the jet stream as long as possible and perhaps that 2 Zulu would be cut higher, Lost 5 Tango.
1: Lost 5 Tango, roger. I do have testing for you on your route in about 1-5 minutes. Would you be able to 3-4 Zulu above the traffic?
0: We can have testing for you, no problem, Lost 5 Tango.
1: Lost 5 Tango, roger. I'll wait as long as possible and expect to find about 10 minutes.
0: Copy, thank you.
2: I'm on your light there, 670 faculty, roger.
1: I said 670, Montreal Center, bonjour.
2: I'm on your light, 670, reception 370, please.
1: Just confirm that was I said 670.
2: Affirm, 670, requesting 370.
1: I said 670, roger, time, 370.
2: Time, 370, 670, 670.

0: 1 flight level 360, mostly smooth.
1: Roger, 861, the Montreal Center, bonjour.
0: Hello, other rats, beyond Moffett.
1: It's actually supposed to smooth out that Moffett, so if it's already smooth, it's good, up ahead.
0: Sorry? Montreal, United 102 heavy. 330.
1: Yeah, to the 102, Roger.

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0: Montreal, good evening. United 182 Heavy is with you, 330. Low light chop, how you riding?
1: United 182, nothing worse for now, but then a runway point, Ilugo. You'll have 10 minutes of light occasional moderate turbulence been reported between a 290 and 350. Only light turbulence at 370.
0: Okay, copy. Thank you.
2: From Montreal, United 901, level 370.
1: United 901, roger, and well, for you, 10 minutes around the waypoint, Kilo go of the light turbulence at 370, smooth at 39.
0: Thank you very much.
1: United 901.
3: Montreal, bonjour, Clojet 6.243.
1: Clojet 6.22, Montreal Center, bonjour.
4: And Montreal, good evening, Delta 258 Heavy 350.
1: Delta 258 Heavy, Montreal Center, bonjour.

0: Can I do the 909, Montreal?
1: Go ahead, 39909.
0: Can I do the 909? So 350 is available, no problem. However, around 3.0 MD, you will get somebody with shop at 350, while 370 is only light for them. So you still want to defend that.
1: Yes, thank you for that. We will say where we are at 370 then.
0: Right.

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1: 1326, Roger, 5-9.
0: Yeah, Canada, 3-3-7, contactez aussi le centre d'Edmonton sur 1-3-2, dispensé, bonne point.
2: 5-4-2, 6-7, Canada, 3-4-7-2. Montreal, Bob Swap, the Shamrock 988
0: was probably 3-3-2, about 5-4-0, 7-0-1. Shamrock 988, Roger.

0: 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Well, just 861 articulate, please. Well, just 861 climb Federal 380.
1: 400.
0: 2 o'clock at the same time, so 3 Papa Hotel, roger, break, break, WestJet 6, Gershon, WestJet 861, climb Thunderbolt 380.
1: Climb 380, WestJet 861.

0: 942 Heavy, flight level 350.
1: Air Canada 942 Heavy, Montreal Center, good evening. Just be advised, let's make it 5 minutes after Mike Tango and lasting for 10 minutes. Light occasional moderate turbulence at 350 down to 290. At 370, only light turbulence, move at 39.
0: Okay, we'd like to request a flight level 370 for Canada 942.
1: Canada 942, climb level 370.
0: Climb 370, Canada 942, thank you.

0: good evening. United 972 Heavy, 330.
1: United 972, roger. And I'm not sure if I advise you, but if you do encounter that, the man's going to start in about 10 minutes. And shoot one up after waypoint in jail. Flight to Moderate Shot, up 330. From between 2903 and 35.
0: Well, thank you for the report, United 972 Heavy.

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0: Canada 820, the PDF still needs to go through, so contact me on 119 or 3
1: yeah, 1940. 94, Canada 820.

0: American 820, heavy on 1322.
1: Yeah, that 82 is all right.
0: Canada,
1: 824, heavy, Montreal Center, good evening.
0: Advise on your route after waypoint, well, 5 minutes after waypoint, Mike Tango, and that's in for 10 to 15 minutes. Live position monitors with us between the 290135.
2: Appreciate the heads up for Canada 824.
0: And there, Canada 42, did you copy that 2 minute support? It also applies to you.
1: Yeah, did you copy that to the support? I guess not.
0: No problem. So, just after waypoint, Mike Tango, you can expect some live additional monitors with us. Been reported between the 2901350. If you do encounter that, it's in the last 10 minutes.
2: Okay, we took remarks. Thanks for that. I'm going to report you.
3: Montreal, hello. Lost 5, Tango, heavy. Playoff exposure.
1: Lost 5 at Tango, roger. In the last 5 seconds, you're not cleared of traffic. Would you like to go back down at 330?
3: That's okay. We can stay at 340 at that condo for you.
1: Yeah, that works with me. Just confirm, I think you said higher time able at 0200 for 350, is that correct?
3: We can actually climb earlier if possible. 390 would be fine for crossing, and we can climb before Jovi.
1: Roger, so expect 350 in about 1 5 minutes.
3: Got it, 5 Tango.

0: 824.
1: Yeah, that 824, go ahead.
0: Looking to climb here, probably 370. I think earlier you said above 35 was better. I just want to confirm.
1: I know, 31 to 35, more of the same. 370, light turbulence to light shaft, and at 39.
0: Okay, let's put 370 on regards to Canada 824.
1: Canada 824, climb to 370.
0: Up to 370, thanks, Canada 824.

0: Air Canada 820. So how was the ride at 330?
1: It's moved out, Air Canada 820.
0: Roger, did you encounter some turbulence from Moderation?
1: About 10 minutes ago, border charge, Air Canada 820.
0: Roger, thank you for that. Air Canada 820, contact Gander Center 1340.
1: 1340, Gander Center, Air Canada 820, okay.
0: United at 288, how's the ride so far?
2: We got light job, occasional verbal and moderate, but it's light job.
0: Roger, thank you.

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1: Go ahead.
0: We've got a report on your route 350 at Sin. Light shop, very occasional moderate shop, but mostly light shop. So would you like to start your climb at 350?
1: We'll go ahead and try 370, but keep that in mind for later, Frank. 3824.

0: is that we start to get some moderate chops, but I think go to 350.
1: Negative 1 is 02, I checked my phone, come back.

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0: across the Shamrock 988 with Fox 333, thereabouts to 5 4 miles, 0 7 0 left.
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0: Hotel United 38.
1: Resident 288,
0: go ahead. Yeah, still got pretty constant job. Main cam, we try 360 for a while.
1: Resident 288, just a minute.

0: 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Last call to Montreal, standby. United 288, expand level 360. United 288, climb at level 360.
1: Climb 360, United 288, thank you.
0: Other call to Montreal, go ahead.
2: Flash United 901 Heavy, we did pick up some of that turbulence F370. How's it looking ahead?
0: Roger the 901, based on previous reports, it's like to present at 370, almost moved at the 390. Basically, higher the better.
1: Okay, thank you. Alaska 1337 at 340.
0: Alaska 1337, Montreal Center, bonjour.

0: United 901 Heavy, requesting level 390.
1: United 901, respond to level 390.
0: To maintain level 390, United 901.
1: Delta 5-6 Heavy, 350. Good night. Delta 5-6 Heavy, Montreal Center, bonjour.

0: Center, United 58 Heavy, flight level 330.
1: United 58 Heavy, Memorial Center, Russia, good evening.
2: Maxwell Center, good evening, Arctic 238, flight level 350.
1: Arctic 238, Memorial Center, Russia, good evening. Would you like to have the weather in Iqaluit?
2: Yes, that would be great, thank you.
1: Okay, Iqaluit at 0100 Zulu, wind 130 at 6, visibility 30, 20,000 feet, temperature 2, dew point minus 1, altimeter 3012.
2: Copy all, 3012, thank you, Arctic 238.
1: Roger, and Arctic 238, when ready, descent level 290.
2: Flight level 290, when ready, Arctic 238.

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1: Air Canada 856 Heavy, Montreal Center Electric, good evening.
0: Send your reports ahead at 310, we have a good ride now.
1: Canada 856, you should have a good ride until 15 minutes after Mike Tango. Then we have light occasional moderate from flight level 290 up to 350 inclusive, and that lasts for about 10 minutes.

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1: United 118, Montreal Center, good evening. Proceed direct handy on course.
0: Direct to handy on course, United 118.
1: Roger.
0: We're looking for 350, make left to United 118.
1: United 118, Roger, climb flight level 350.
0: Sir, climb to 350, United 118.
1: Roger.
0: Southwest 12, good evening, Azure 656, level 330.
1: Hi, sir, 656, Montreal Center, Roger, good evening.

0: Yeah, I have a
1: 987 Heavy, Mario Center Retro, good evening, and until JAV I have nothing reported, then light gauge will moderate for about 15 minutes from flight level 290 up to 350, but that's only from JAV.
0: Thank you very much.
1: United 920 Heavy, Montreal Center Retro, bonsoir, and between Handy and Jovi, you might have a 10 minutes of light occasional moderate that's been reported from flight level 290 up to 350.
0: Roger, thank you, United 920 Heavy.

0: evening, Montreal. November 148, Quebec Sierra, flight level 410.
1: November 148, Quebec Sierra, Montreal Center, Roger. Good evening. Proceed direct Maxar on course.
0: Direct Maxar on course. November 148, Quebec Sierra.
1: Roger.

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1: Iser 38 Charlie Moria Center, Roger, good evening.
0: Roger, right report, 350.
1: Iser 38 Charlie, in the vicinity of MOFAT, in the vicinity of Roby, we have light, occasional moderate for about 10 minutes between flight level 290 and 350.
0: Iser 38 Charlie, Roger, thank
1: you. United 880, Montreal.
2: Montreal said, Hanan 730, maintaining flight level 360.
1: Hanan 730, Heavy Moria Center, good evening.
2: Hanan 730.
1: United 880, Montreal.
2: United 880, go ahead.
1: United 880, for about 15 minutes, we have patches of light, occasional moderate turbulence between flight level 290 and 350, and then it should be smooth again.
2: 39880, have it all, thank you.
1: United 907, Montreal.
2: 907.
1: Yes, same for you. Starting in about 10 minutes, a 10 minutes area of light, occasional moderate turbulence between flight level 290 and 350, and then smooth again.
2: Okay, thank you.

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1: United 907, it is available, climb level 370.
0: Thank you, departing 33 for 370, United 907.

0: Mountain, hello, I said 1-4-0, Bradley 330.
1: Hi, sir, it's N. Victor, Malia Center, Roger, good evening.
0: Good evening. How are the right side?
1: I share 10 Victor, for the next 45 minutes or so, nothing to worry about, and let me just check, because you've been given direct pretty far at time 0240, so in 50 minutes for you, we have a 10 minutes of light occlusion moderate between flat level 290 and 350, and then it should be smooth again after.
0: Okay, so I get about 5-1-2.
2: Montreal, good evening, Delta 162 Heavy, flight level 330.
1: Delta 162 Heavy, Montreal Center, Roger, good evening, proceed direct Cuddy on course.
2: Direct Cuddy, and then on course, Delta 162 Heavy, thank you.
1: Delta 162, Roger, and along your route flight this evening, it should be smooth all the way. There's turbulence, but it doesn't affect your route.
2: Great, I appreciate it, thank you.

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1: Go ahead, Bird Canada 8-5-6.
0: It's just a heads up for you in the vicinity of Roby, light to occasional moderate between flight level 290 and 350 inclusive. That's for 10 minutes and then it should be smooth again.
1: Fire Canada 856, thank you.
0: United 880, how's your ride so far?
2: Still starting to get very light job right now. It's 330 for United 880.
0: Okay, thank you.

0: Caller to Canada 856. Do you have any current reports higher at 370?
1: Canada 856, not at the moment, but I have a United climbing there. It will be level in a few seconds. I'll ask them how the ride is.
0: I appreciate it.

0: 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How's your ride now?
1: Roughly smooth here at 370, unit 907.
0: Thank you, Air Canada 56. At your 10 o'clock, 60 miles eastbound, a Dreamliner at flight level 370 now, and it's mostly smooth. Air Canada 56, did you copy?
2: No, sorry, go ahead.
0: Air Canada 56, at your 10 o'clock, 60 miles eastbound, it's a Dreamliner, now at flight level 370, reporting almost smooth.
2: Okay, sounds good, and how was the climb for them?
0: United 907, could you describe how the conditions were during the climb, please?
1: Pretty smooth in the climb for United 907.
0: Good.
2: Okay, Air Canada 856, requesting 370.
0: Air Canada 856, climb flight level 370.
2: Climb 370, Air Canada 856.
0: Roger.
1: United 27, heavy climb level 350.
0: United 27, heavy, Mojave Center, Roger, good day.

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0: Arctic 104, Montreal Center, Roger, good day, climb flat level 400.
1: Climb for level 400, Arctic 104.

0: Roger,
1: 675,
0: level
1: 360. Roger, 675, over here, good evening. Air Canada 375, traffic at you, 12 o'clock, 7 miles eastbound, it's 777-1000 feet below.
2: Captain, Air Canada 375.

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1: United 990 Heavy, Maury Center Roger, good evening.
2: Montreal, good evening, United 177 Heavy, flight level 370 CTLC.
1: United 177 Heavy, Maury Center Roger, good evening.

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1: I said 656, Roger.
2: Montreal, good evening, American 20 Heavy, 330.
1: American 20 Heavy, Montreal Center, Roger. Good evening, Squawk, not disregard.

0: 1337, traffic at your 10 o'clock, 5 miles eastbound, 8777, 1,000 feet below. Air France 23 Gold, traffic à votre 2h05 direction nord-ouest, 1737, 1000 pieds plus haut.
1: Voici Air France 23 Gold.

0: Montreal, United, 936 Heavy, flight level 330.
1: United 968 Heavy, more afternoon, 330.

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1: Jordanian 264 Heavy Mojave Center, good evening. If you're able, log on to PDLC, please. Charlie Zulu, Uniform Lima.
0: Charlie Zulu, Uniform Lima, coming off Jordanian 264 Heavy.

0: Hotel, good evening. Air Canada 327, we're flight level 340, continue flight out.
1: Air Canada 327, oh yes, sir. Roger, good evening, and on your track, I have no turbulence reported.
0: Okay, hopefully that changes for us.

0: is 457 negative and 330.
1: That sends 457 heavy, Montreal Center Roger, good evening.
0: Hey, Roger, port.
1: That sends 457 on your route of flight in the vicinity of Roby. We have a period of 10 minutes, latitude moderate from flight level 290 up to 350 and then smooth again after.
0: Okay, thank you, bud.

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1: Well, stand by. Delta 56, proceed direct to Avuti on course.
0: Direct to Avuti on course. Thanks so much, Delta 56.

0: Net at 44, I wouldn't know. All the turbulence I had reported earlier was not of your track. I'm handing you off to Moncton. You can call them now on 126.32 and ask them for ride reports when you check in. Have a good evening.
1: Okay, we'll just get that frequency, 126.32. We'll talk to them. Thank you. Okay, bye-bye. Bye-bye.
0: Morning,
2: I'm sorry,
0: Itaro 621, 641 Heavy, Moria Center, Roger, buonasera. Roger, 675, change to my frequency, 11897.
1: Roger, 675, is it?

0: Delta 162, what is your Mach number?
1: For 81.
0: And United 27, what is your Mach number?
2: 0.85, United 27.
0: Gotcha. Delta 162, unfortunately, I'm unable to request. You're being overtaken by traffic at level 350. They're behind you a good 30 knots faster, so they're 30 miles behind. In about half an hour, I should be able to give you higher if that works.
1: All right, appreciate it.
0: Delta 162, another option would be flight level 370. I could give it to you now, but it might be too high for you.
1: Yeah, we're a little too heavy today for that. Thank you all.

0: Watch out, Union County 842, heavy level 370, currently turned.
1: Air Canada 42, heavy, Montreal Center, Roger. Good evening. Proceed direct Roby on course.
0: Roby on course, Air Canada 42.
1: Roger, and in the vicinity of Roby, there's a low patch of 5 to 10 minutes of light shop all levels.

0: Canada 828, flight level 370.
1: Air Canada 828 heavy, Montreal Centre Retro, good evening. And Air Canada 828, proceed direct to Roby on course.
0: Yeah, it looks like based on the projection for turbulence there, we'd like to stay on the front of the roof for now.
1: Air Canada 828, I kind of need it for spacing given the amount of traffic behind you and north of you, so please proceed direct to Roby on course.
0: Roby on course, Air Canada 828.
1: Roger. And for turbulence, actual reports in the vicinity of Roby for 5 minutes, light chop, all levels, and beside that, everything before and everything after is smooth.
0: Okay, we'll see you, of course. Thank you.
1: Roger.
0: Montreal, Air Canada 934, heavy, flight level 350.
1: Air Canada 934, heavy, Montreal Center, good evening. And what is your Mach number, please?

0: Charlie United, 923.
1: Yes, go ahead, please.
0: We've got a clearance to go direct at Echo.
1: That is correct. I just sent it to you.
0: On the rise, our weather is showing some moderate, might be occasional moderate turbulence on that route to direct Echo.
1: United 923, whether you go direct or not, you'll cross the patch of about 5 minutes of light shot reported at all levels. And besides that, we had no other reports. There was moderate earlier this evening. It was like 4 or 5 hours ago, but since then it's sort of tapered out and it's just light shot now.
0: Okay, thank you for the update. We'll go ahead and go direct Echo now. Thank you, United 923.

0: to Indy, Tunnel 030, light to moderate, jump.
1: Air Canada 922 Heavy, Montreal Center Rocher, good evening. As you move eastbound, it should become better very soon. And about 20 minutes ahead of you, I have a 5 minutes of light shuffle reported at all level, and then it should be smooth again.

0: Canada 28 traffic at 2405 by 5 miles opposite the direction of Dreamliner 1,000 feet above.
1: Canada 28.
0: Aeromeet Eagle 026 traffic at 2405 5 miles northeast down. It's a 330, 1,000 feet below.

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1: Air Canada 808, when you approach Roby, there's a little patch of 5 minutes of light truck reported at all level, and then it should be smooth again.
0: D'accord, merci. Montreal, good day, Air Canada 880, Heavy, fly level 310.
1: Canada 880 Heavy, Montreal Center Rotary, good evening, and proceed direct to Roby on course.
0: Are you okay with us staying on our route for Canada 880?
1: Is that because of your forecast of turbulence?
0: Correct.
1: Okay, well, that is no longer accurate. There's no turbulence. Well, there is actually a light chop for 5 minutes over Roby and nothing else. There was turbulence earlier this evening, 4 or 5 hours ago, but it's all gone.
0: Okay, we'll take direct to Roby then.
1: Canada 880, very good. So proceed direct Roby on course. And that turbulence is, let's say, 5 minutes after to 5 minutes, 5 minutes before, I'm sorry, to 5 minutes after Roby. Light chop all levels. And when you get to Gander Center, it's all smooth, all levels.
0: Okay, direct to Roby, Air Canada 880, thank you.
1: Thank you.

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1: Go ahead, please.
0: And you're saying it's smooth. Is it smooth at 350?
1: It should be. Let me check with traffic ahead. United 990, how's it right now? United 990, Montreal. United 990, Montreal.
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1: Thank you, Air Canada 934. How's your ride?
2: Smooth, Air Canada 934.
1: Roger, Canada 880 ahead of you by about 60 miles, company 330, same route at flight level 340. They're reporting smooth. And 15 minutes ahead of 777, also 350, smooth as well.
0: Okay, I'd like to request flight level 350, Canada 880.
3: No, Roger, 1894, ahead of you, flight level 400.
1: Cargo Jet 1894 Heavy, Montreal Center, Roger, good evening. Air Canada 880, climb flight level 350.
0: Climb flight level 350, Air Canada 880.
1: Roger.
4: Montreal United 980 Heavy, flight level 370, smooth right.
1: United 980 Heavy, Montreal Center, good evening. And just after handy, there's a little 5 minutes of light drop reported all levels, and then it should be smooth again.
4: Thank you, United 980 Heavy.

0: 980 Heavy, flight level 370, smooth right.
1: United 980 Heavy, Mohia Center, good evening. And just after Handy, there's a little 5 minutes of light traffic reported all levels, and then it should be smooth again.
0: Thank you, United 980 Heavy.

0: Alright, Canada 922, Montreal.
1: Go ahead.
0: Alright, Canada 922, we have oncoming traffic westbound at flight level 340. I'll have to change your flight level. Do you want to go up or down 1,000 feet?
1: We'll go down 1,000 feet for Canada 922.
0: Canada 922, descent flight level 330.
1: Descent flight level 330, Canada 922.

0: Lufthansa 457, yes, go ahead.
1: Yeah, we've received our oceanic clearance with entry level of 350, and request ground level 350. So.
0: Lufthansa 457, you said you have received your oceanic clearance. Is that what you just said?
1: No, we sent the request, but 350 should be
0: okay, I don't understand what you're telling me. You want to find the federal 350, is that your request for now?
1: Yes, we request time level 350 now.
0: Okay, stand by. Lufthansa 457, you're crossing several traffic at flight level 350. Proceed direct codec for now, and I'll be able to give you higher once you cross the traffic.
1: Lufthansa 457, we proceed direct to codec. Thank you.
0: Roger.

0: United, 923 Heavy, level 370.
1: United 923, roger.
0: Now on the right side at our altitude, just going our direction.
1: United 923, for the next, I would say 40 minutes, it should be relatively smooth, then a patch of light show up reported all levels for about 10 minutes, and then smooth again.
0: Oh, that's good news. Thank you, sir.
2: Montreal, United 980 Heavy, flight level 370, smooth right.
1: United 980, roger.
3: Cobalt Charles on jet 1894 Heavy, sky position is Lucy.
1: Give me one second. CargoJet 1894, proceed direct to Eluzi on course.
3: Thank you very much, sir. Eluzi on course for CargoJet 1894.
1: Okay, you're welcome.

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1: 880 is decimal 82.
0: Roger. And Air Canada 852, what is your MUC number, please?
2: Good evening, it's 641 AM 11370.
0: It's 641, Roger. Air Canada 852, what is your MUC number, please?
3: MUC 84, Canada 852.
0: Roger.

0: the All-American 5-4 Heavy. We're at flight level 370. Reese, please move.
1: American 5-4 Heavy, Moya Center, good evening, and it should be a rather smooth up to gels on the route, and then 5 minutes of light job reported all levels, and then it should be back to smooth air again.
0: Perfectly described, thank you very much.
1: Thanks for the compliment. Air Canada 922, how's it right now?

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1: 132.6, that's at 675, right?
0: Bye-bye. Left is 457, climb flat level 350. Left turns at 457, climb flat level 350.

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1: Lufthansa 457, go.
0: Lufthansa 457, climb flight level 350.
1: Lufthansa 457, thank you for climbing flight level 350.
0: Roger, and what is your Mach number, please?
1: Lufthansa 457, 85.

0: Canada 842, that turbulence starts about 7 or 8 minutes before Robbie, and there's definitely a couple moderate jolts in it.
1: I'm sorry, I was on the line. Say again.
0: Air Canada 842, approaching Robbie a little bit more than 5 minutes before we had some moderate.
1: Roger.

0: altitude is that for Canada 82?
1: Stand by, sir, please.
0: 37.
1: Stand by, please.
2: Montreal United 690, United 968 Heavy, requesting flight level 350.
1: United 968, I take your request.

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1: Go ahead.
0: Just checking 15 minutes. Moderate reported flight level 370.
1: Okay, thank you for the heads up. You headed 923.
0: Under.
1: The Sarah Canada 820, we concur with traffic and it's we're at 37 moderate here.
0: Air Canada 934, were you the one requesting flight?
1: Air Canada 934, negative.
0: Under. Who wanted the climb?
2: Was Air Canada 880, we're just wondering what altitude that moderate was at.
0: Air Canada 880, so 5 minutes ahead, moderate, flight level 370.
2: Great, say again, you got cut off.
0: Air Canada 880, the moderate is 5 minutes ahead at flight level 370.
2: Okay, thank you.
1: With the Montreal with a ride at 350 better, United 923.
0: They're supposed to be just flights. The first report of moderate is

0: Montreal United 968.
1: Go ahead.
0: Yeah, we put in the request for flight level 350. If that's not available, would 340 be available? We're just right at the top, so it's bumpy right.
1: You just had traffic climbing ahead. It's 10x1, flight level 350 will be available.
0: Okay, great. Thanks.
2: Montreal, Canada 852, we just got into moderate 350. Do you have to move that ahead?
1: Air Canada 934, how's your ride?
2: Air Canada 934, occasional moderate 350 as well.
1: Alright, thank you. Air Canada 852, you got that?
2: You did, thank you.
1: Well, this is a 457, you can then put this in moderate as well, up level 350.
3: Yeah, thanks for the information.

0: Unit 968, flight level 350. That terminal is supposed to be behind you that you just heard, so you should be good. That's what I was just told.
1: Okay, great. Thanks so much. Leaving 330, flight level 350, United 968.
0: Roger.

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1: Southern 488 Heavy, Montana Rio Sierra Southern.

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1: Ground level 360.
2: Italian 604, Heavy Montreal Center, bonjour.
1: Bonjour, and continuous light to moderate turbulence.
2: Italian 604, roger, not a lot of westbound, but about the 15 minutes ahead, the eastbound flights I've been encountering very recently, a little bit of moderate, level 350, level 370.
1: Copy, thank you, 604.
0: Delta 292 Heavy 370.
2: Delta 292 Heavy, Montreal Center, bonjour.

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0: sorry, American Pie 4.
1: North, just letting you know, shortly after Joe, Europe's north, but if you encounter the same weather, the south of your route is moderate.
0: Thank you very much, South of
1: Iraq.
0: Hopefully we'll survive. We will report if you do.
1: Thank you very much, and if you do, didn't get to last for too long, maybe just 2 or 3 minutes.
0: Thank you very much, appreciate that.
1: And Delta 292, Michelle.
2: Trying to pick up some continuous moderate M370.
1: Sorry, that's on you, thank you, 9923.
2: Sir, we're getting a little bit of moderate right now at 370.
1: Okay, roger, and let me know when it stops, it's not supposed to last for too long.
2: Okay, thank you.
1: Delta 292, Michelle.
3: Go ahead.
1: That's Turbo, you're hearing about you'll be entering the area. Doesn't last for too long, but approaching, let's call it 72 West, 72 West. There's a moderate funnel 350, funnel 377.
3: Okay.
0: Montreal, sorry, book 04.
1: Go ahead.
0: Do you have any
1: moderate, report at 3 5 0, 3 7 0, and last 15 minutes.

0: Hello, Dirty Train, Lima Victor, flight number 310, 13.1.
1: Dirty Train, Lima Victor, Lima Charleston, bonjour.
0: Bonjour, is there any report in the radio turbulence conditions on our route ahead of us?
1: Not at your level. We have two reports at level 350, level 370, about 10 minutes after MOPAD on your route. But nothing yet at your level, but nobody's gone through a puddle 310 either.
0: They are bothering it now, and they are just looking for 3-3, maybe smoother or not.
1: You want to give it a shot? Is that what I understood?
0: They are in a moderate turbulence now, and they are looking for 330, maybe it's better.
1: Turkish 8, Luna Victor, Roger, climb level 330.
0: Do you have any information about 330?
1: I do not.
0: Okay, then it's better to stay at this level if possible for a while.
1: Turkish 8, Luna Victor, Roger, make a level 310.
0: Hey, Luna Victor, maintain.
2: Montreal United 90, 0 level 370.

0: Delta 162 heavy. Yeah, can we offset like 1 or 2 miles to the right just to get right behind that United that's out in front of us? We're just picking up a little bit of a wake with the cornering tailwind here.
1: But Delta 162, yeah, no problem. You can go offset. How many miles is it going to be?
0: How much is 2 to start with? See how it goes.
1: Alright, Delta 162, offset 2 miles approved, and I'll let Kendra know.
0: Alright, thank you, appreciate it. Right, we're going to go right to, and we'll let them know when we're coming back.

0: Sunshine 604, and Lego 300, who's right now?
1: Sunshine 604, Roger.

0: United 27. Yeah, United 27, go ahead.
1: Do we get higher altitude, or
0: you're getting the gander frequency change right now, so they'll be better equipped to help you with that.
1: Thanks, sir. Good day.
2: Montreal, hello, United 46, heavy flight level 330.
0: United 46, heavy Montreal, center module.

0: 104, contact me, 13302. Arctic 104, Main Detroit 3302.
1: Arctic 104, I think.
2: Turbulence at higher level?
1: Turkish 6, you're a bit north of the turbulence report we've gotten. So on your route, it should be okay. Around Gels, you're just a bit north of an area where there have been moderate at Puddle 350 and Puddle 370, but you're around 60 miles north, so you should be okay.
2: Okay, so who is this last
1: 6, Roger, 5, 5, 3, 3, 0.
2: 5, 7, 3, 3, 0, 6, 6, 6.

0: Arctic 104, I'm sorry, I forgot if you checked in on 13302.
1: Yes, sir, we checked in on 3302. Any updates on the hockey score?
0: Yeah, it's all over.
1: Alright, sounds good.
0: I think it was 2-0. I left that, yeah, first.

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AV, I'm at level 380.

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Tom, through the leading chart, 6 heavy maintenance, flight level 330.

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0: Calling Montreal, say again, is that Global Austria?
1: Negative, you don't even need to get posted, don't worry about it, just fire flight plan, if you need to change anything, they'll let you know around there.
0: Paper, next time, they take your message.

0: 3 in the trough and I'm on.
1: Montreal, very good evening. Montfort and Delta Hanging on level 350, clear to Expo.
0: Montfort and Delta Hanging the Trump Center, also on your route, advise approaching, let's say, 71301. He'll be in an area of moderate, reported on 10350 and 10370. Doesn't last for too long, just say a few minutes, maybe 2 or 3.
1: All right, we copy that. Thank you for your information. I'll run through the Delta.

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0: Tuning Montreal Delta 136 Heavy with you, flight level 370.
1: Delta 136 Heavy.

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1: 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West 24 Heavy Montreal Center. 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
0: Just 205390.
1: West 20 Heavy Montreal Center. Morning.
2: Johnny 604.
1: Puddle 360.
2: Johnny 604. Thank you.

0: 136, let's go.
1: That's 136, go ahead.
0: Yeah, when you're done turning, you just think that there's going to be traffic pretty much 12 o'clock by 3-5 miles. He is climbing to level 360.
1: We're looking for him, Delta 136.
0: You might not see him, it's just so you don't worry. Traffic is a little bit off, but 30 miles ahead, you're definitely 37.

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1: Air Canada 230, thanks for shopping at level.
0: Just confirmed that was 3946, just for my check in.
1: Okay, no, I thought I heard somebody else say 946, Roger.
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1: Air Canada 2306, Montreal, for a moment.

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2: Heavy, check the inflatable, 36.3 for 370.

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0: codes I'm on enemy level.
1: No, on your route it was supposed to not be bumpy at pretty much any level, so if I was Jewish,

Thank you.

0: 071 heavy, flight level 380.
1: Amanita 071 heavy, Michelle Cinema. Blizzard 501 Minivac, contact Montreal Center 12787, bye bye.
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0: 100 miles south. Do you want that? Flight 1020, how's your ride? How long ago would you say you just started?
1: It's been getting better for about the last 10 minutes. It didn't last too long with the turbulence at 3704, so Russia 24.
0: Roger. 10, so it should have stopped soon.

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1: Roger.
2: Good evening, it's WestJet 10 Heavy, 370. It's a little bit of a continuous light through about here.
1: WestJet 10, Roger. You should be out of that in about 5 minutes, and then no complaints further.
2: Okay, great. Thank you.
3: Montreal, good evening. American 150, Heavy, level 300.
1: American 150, Roger.
4: Montreal Center, good evening, Delta 290, Heavy, flight level 390, smooth.
1: Delta 290, Heavy, Montreal Center, Roger. Aeromexico 071, traffic information, 1 o'clock, 12 miles, east of bound, Airbus 333, flight level 370.
5: Okay, looking, Aeromexico, field 71, Heavy, without traffic effect.
1: Delta 136, traffic information, 2 o'clock, 10 miles, a westbound, 3 miles, over the 380.

0: Aeromedical 071, additional traffic now at your 11 o'clock, 14 miles east of bound the Dreamliner from the Dreamliner Zero. You'll be stopping behind Johnson, possible winter.
1: Okay, thanks for the heads up on Eagle 071, and we're looking.
0: American 150, traffic information, 11 o'clock, 11 miles, a westbound, same type aircraft, from the 38.
1: American 150, thank you.

0: Israel Center, Buzzwell, there 10 heavy, Blackwell 350.
1: Listener 10.
2: Hello,
1: Mexico, 071,
2: heavy, level 380.
1: Mexico, 071.
2: Montreal, United 5, heavy, with you, flight level 330,
1: CKLC. United 5, heavy, Montreal, center.

0: Hotel, that is 208 Heavy, flight number 350.
1: American 208 Heavy, Montreal Center.
0: Good ride tonight.
1: American 208 for the next, I'd say 45 minutes, good ride. And then there's an area just south of your track of steady monitor turbulence, level 35 and level 370.
0: Copy that, thank you.
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0: 180 Heavy Montreal Center, roger. 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
3: Jet 2-4 is getting back into the turbulence. Can we request 390 for them?
1: WestJet 2-4, climb level 390.
3: 390, WestJet 2-4.
1: And WestJet 2-4, just a question. I'm showing you level 370 for flying over the ocean. Would you like me to call Gander and request 390 for the whole crossing?
3: Yeah, if you wouldn't mind, please, for WestJet 24.
1: Yeah, I'll give them a call.

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0: Montreal Center, United 262 Heavy, slot level 370.
1: United 262 Heavy, Montreal Center, roger.

0: 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Thanks.
1: Montreal Center, United 416 Heavy, flight level 330.
0: United 416. Jet Edge 109, Montreal.

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1: 2164 is on clear, and you are clear for the position direct, Cuddy.
0: Very good, find the position direct, Cuddy, Delta 164, thank you.

0: Hotel Santa Clara, the 824, flight level 330.
1: Hi, sir, 824, Michelle Center, Roger. And you are, sir, 7th position, direct at Foxtel, Encore.
0: 7th position, direct Foxtel, I'm there, 824.
1: I carry 24, Roger. And in about 20 minutes, there was some moderate turbulence, level 351, level 370. It lasted less than 10 minutes. I had no reports of malfunction, level 330. I don't get it.
0: Very light, but it's right over there, 84.

Sir, good evening. Ground 45 is my level 390. Thank you.

0: United 262, if you could log on to DLC with Montreal, and there's Charlie Zulu informing.
1: United 262.
0: American 208.

0: United Farms, Roger.
1: Come on, so Iser 856, flight level 330.
0: Iser 856, Montreal Center, Roger, third present position, direct to Fox Hill.
1: Precious position, direct to Fox Hill, Iser 856.

0: United 262, third present position, direct to AirTAC, on course.
1: Okay, present position to AirTAC, United 262, thank you.
0: United 262, roger, and for your information, still not connected to Delta with us.
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0: United 507 Heavy, Montreal Center, roger, bonsoir.
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0: American 98 Heavy, Montreal Center, roger. Rouge 19, 49, francis, on la séquence, 133, décimal, 97.

0: Turkish 8 Echo Lima, just for timing, what is the requested flight level for crossing tonight?
1: We would like to request flight level 370.496
0: Echo Lima. Roger. United 262, just for timing, what is your requested flight level for oceanic crossing today?

0: United 262, Montreal. Okay, I'm just getting a carrier. If United 262 is trying to answer back, I'm just getting a carrier. United 262, we do fine, fine, well, thank you very much. And I don't know if you heard my question for planning at what is the requested flight level for Oceanic Crossing tonight?
1: Yeah, the requested flight level for Oceanic Crossing for 262 is flight level 390.
0: United 262, roger. So, follow up question. I do have a crossing traffic for you way down the road. Would you be able to hire in about an hour?
1: That is a firm for United 262.
0: Excellent. Expect higher just before traffic.
1: 262, copy. Thank you.
0: And if you want it beforehand, just request.

0: Air Canada 858 Heavy, flight level 330, so far smooth.
1: Air Canada 858, not true. Air Canada 858, turbulence is higher and south of your track. It says you want to go straight, Janjo, it is a vessel, but you know.
0: Okay, great, thanks. We'll let you know, Air Canada 858.

0: Turkish 8 Echo Lima, roger, I copy, thank you.
1: Montreal, Canada, speed 508, flight level 370.
0: Air Canada 850, heavy Montreal Center, roger, third present position, direct Maxar, uncle.
1: Direct Maxar, Air Canada 850.
0: Roger.
2: Center United 672, heavy with you 330.
0: United 672, heavy Montreal Center, roger.

0: Delta 260, flight level 350, let's go.
1: Delta 260, roger.
0: Delta 260, request climb level 370.
1: Delta 260, climb level 370.
0: Climb flight level 370, Delta 260.
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2: Charles Oakshake to Colima, level 3710.
1: Turkish 8 Echo Lima, Roger. I believe that's United 262, same problem with just a carrier.
2: United 262, heavy, level 370, check in with you.
1: Okay, now I'll read you 5-5, thank you.
2: Okay, they might have a mic issue up here, thank you.
1: No problem.
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0: American 80 Heavy, flight level 330.
1: American 80 Heavy Montreal Center, roger, and crossing traffic about 20 minutes. Would you be able to level 350?
0: Yeah, unable 350 at this point.
1: Roger. United 672, crossing traffic to you in about 20 minutes. Would you be able to level 350? United 612, roger, thank you. Bond level 350.
2: Montreal Center, Austria, 824, 330.
1: Answer 824, roger. And how's the right section, sir?
2: Chasing a right top, Austria, 824.
1: Roger, thank you. American 208, Montreal.
3: Go ahead for American 208.
1: American 208, just a few minutes up ahead, top of your track with some moderate turbulence, level 350, level 370, occasional light shot, level 330. Another complaint, and if you get into it, it lasts less than 10 minutes. I do believe you'll be north of that area of turbulence, so keep me posted.
3: Thanks for that great report. We'll let you know, American 208.

0: 720, go ahead.
1: Yeah, we got filed 410 for Oceanic. We'd like to request 410, please.
0: American 208, roger, clear to climb level 410.
1: Clear to climb level 410, American 208, thank you.
0: Sure.
2: Roger, United 760, heavy 370.
0: United 760, roger.
1: And a signature 10 heavy request climb level 370.
0: Air 10, roger, climb level 370.
1: Climb level 370, we're just picking up some light to moderate shelter 350.
0: Roger, copy, pilot.

0: Montreal Center, good evening. Delta 290 Heavy, flight level 390.
1: Delta 290 Heavy, Montreal Center, roger.
0: Montreal, good evening. American 126 Heavy, flight level 370.
1: American 126 Heavy, Montreal Center, roger.

0: Montreal, United 938, level 350.
1: United 938, heading Montreal Center, Roger.
0: Montreal Center, level WestJet 2, level 370.
1: WestJet 2, heading Montreal Center, Roger, third present position, direct Nifty on course.
0: Let's direct Nifty on course for WestJet 2.
1: WestJet 2, affirmative, Nifty on course.
0: Okay, direct Nifty on course, WestJet 2.

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1: Hi, sir, 856, go ahead.
0: We had any traffic in our area recently, possible 3 patrol?
1: Hi, sir, 856, affirmative. A few aircraft went by earlier, possible 350 in your vicinity, no complaints. Did you wish for hire?
0: Affirm, continue for turbulence, floodable 330, we have floodable 350,
1: I-0856. I-0856, roger, find floodable 350.
0: Floodable 350, I-0856.

0: Montreal, United 262 at front level 370.
1: United 903 is not true. And I got the United 262 as well. American 126, not true.
0: American
1: 80, not true. And I believe the United 672 is also calling on the

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0: Hi, sir, 28 Papa, change to my frequency, 133.2.
1: 32, sir, 28 Papa.
0: I said 28 Papa, 132. I said 28 Papa, 132.

0: Saint-Pierre, good morning. This is Air France 025 Elis, level 350.
1: Air France 025 Roger, and confirm you wish to continue in English?
0: As you want. 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
1: John Ross, 960, Happy Montreal Center, Roger. Third Southern position, direct for attack, on 4.
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0: And Turkish 8 Echo Lima, unable higher at this time, crossing traffic for you as soon as able, I'll have higher. About, let's say, in about 2-0 minutes.
1: 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Thank you, Turkish 8 Echo Lima.

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0: Hotel Chateau, good evening, WestJet 762, flight level 250.
1: Oscar United 912, flight level 352.
2: United 912, Montreal Center, Roger. And also got the WestJet 762 with Montreal. Good morning.

0: morning, United 948 Heavy, level 350.
1: United 948, not true.
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0: Roger, all Delta 80 Heavy, flight level 372.
1: Delta 80 Heavy, Montreal Center, Roger, clear present position, direct Maxar, on course.
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0: And Turkish 8 Echo Lima, I'm just about to hand you over to Gander Center. You can make requests with them for hire on initial contact. 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
1: Houston 8 Montreal, good morning, United 948, heavy level 350. United 948,

0: Montreal, Zene, good evening. Scandinavian 932, heavy maintenance, please, 70, and Tom John.
1: Scandinavian 932, heavy Montreal Center, round sure, third cousin position, direct to Zoe, on course.
0: From present, direct to Pitzo, Scandinavian 932, heavy, thank you very much.
2: Montreal, United 926, heavy, level 330, smooth.
1: United 9236, heavy Montreal Center, round Earth, third cousin position, direct at Vuki, on course.
2: Direct to Vuki, on course, United 926, heavy.
1: Roger.
2: Montreal Center, good morning, Cafe 829, plus 350.
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0: sorry, 28 Papa, contact Gander Center, 128.07. Tonight. I'm sorry, 28 Papa, Montreal.
1: Go ahead, sir, I'm sorry, 28 Papa.
0: I'm sorry, 28 Papa, contact Gander Center, 128.07. Good night.
1: 2807, I'm sorry, 28 Papa. 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
0: 960,
1: Heavy
0: Planet,
1: please
0: have you. Shamrock
1: 960, Roger. Montreal, Delta 80, Heavy, flight level 370.
0: Delta 80, Roger.
1: Continue flight turbulence here, 370. Any right reports ahead for Delta 80?
0: Delta 80, I have the same report north of you, just on my level 370, nothing more than that, and no planes otherwise.
1: Thank you, Delta 80.

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1: Turkish 181, heavy maintenance center,

0: Foxtrot Alpha, and a good evening. Canavia 932 Heavy, maintaining 370, direct 6-0.
1: Scandinavian 932, Roger.
0: Foxtrot United 912, flyable 350.
1: United 912, Roger.
0: Shamrock
1: 952,
0: which is now 370 light service.
1: Shamrock
0: 952,
1: Roger.
0: Montreal, United 926, heavy, level 330, smooth.
1: United 926, Roger.

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1: Yeah, PBL 132.

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1: United 930 Heavy, Montreal Center. Hello, it's Maple Log on CPLC, Charlie Zulu uniform.
0: United 930 Heavy.

0: Yeah, Mach 952. We're maintaining flight level 390 now. It's smooth. It was light turbine at flight level 370.
1: So, roger.
0: Shamrock 952, would you mind asking Delta 80 ahead of on his ride to flight?
1: Delta 80, how's your ride now?
2: We're getting down to intermittent for Delta 80.
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1: 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The only reports we've had were light shop at 350 in the opposite direction ahead of you, but no other reports.
0: Okay, Turkish, one Echo.

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0: 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Roger, thank you. United French and Shamrock 952 will smooth the Delta ahead of 370 now.
1: 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Come on, 952.

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0: Cafe 811 heavy on South Center,

Turkish 181, heavy maintain flight level 360. Turkish 181. Westchester, Connecticut.

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1: Turkish 181, climb flight level 380.
0: Climbing 380, Turkish 181. Montreal, good morning, Cathay 843, have you maintained flight level 350?
1: Cathay 843, heavy in Montreal Center, good morning, what is your Mach number?
0: Mach 85, Cathay 843, heavy.

0: 9393, flight level 340. Sandwich 9393, heavy on South Center, good morning.
1: Good morning, Cathay 843 heavy, maintaining flight level 350.
0: Cathay 843.
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0: 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Let's jet 670, 450. Let's jet 670, let's jet 670, good morning.
1: Good morning, sir. We attempted to respond via CPDLC, but our system's been aborted, so I'm not sure if we're still logged in.
0: Roger, I'll send you a message.

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1: Philippine 119 Heavy, control center, hello.

0: 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It's Alaska 100 Heavy Flyable 370.
1: Alaska 100 Heavy, Montreal 7 Hello. Montreal Hello, it's 9393, flight level 340. Number 9393. WestJet 580, contact Montreal Center 12392, good day.
2: 2392, good day, WestJet 580.

0: Montreal, Philippine, 119 Navy, request climb level 340.
1: Philippine, 119, climb level 340.
0: Thank you, clear to climb level 340, Philippine, 119.
1: Roger.

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Okay, thanks.

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I switched to Montreal on 127-87 today.

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1: Air Canada 341, Delta, good morning.

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1: Air Canada 341, stop your flying at level 320.

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1: Airbus 221.

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1: November 6-9-7 Tango Delta, Montreal Center. Good morning. Proceed direct to the 1 court.
0: Good morning. Direct to 6-9-7 Delta.

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1: That's 24, climb 25, level 370.
0: Climb, level 370, 24.

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2: Radar, 221 Heavy, flight level 360, Captain.
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1: Go ahead, sir, Emirates 321.
0: Emirates 321, can you look on your flight plan and tell me what's the waypoint you're showing between intersection Sadis and Zulu?
1: Between Sadis and where at Zulu, Emirates 321?
0: Yes, please. I'm showing a coordinate 4826 North 9107, and I'm just wondering if it matches an intersection that I don't have in my database.
1: In fact, what it's showing on ours as well, just a coordinate, but no actual waypoint, Emirates 221.
0: Okay, Roger. Thanks for checking.
1: No worries.

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0: Strawberry 7 Echo, same question for you. I'm looking at your flight plan and I'm wondering if you have a waypoint between Tadis and Duluth, between Tadis and Delta Lima Hotel on your flight plan, or that you're showing as well the coordinates waypoint.
1: We have it shown on coordinates November 4826 Decimal 0, West 09107 Qatari 7 Echo.
0: Qatari 7 Echo, Roger. And was it on your original flight plan, or were you clear direct to this coordinate? Do you remember having any clearance regarding this coordinate? Okay, Roger, thank you.
2: Bam at 61. In our chart, it seems to show as an ident of 4 Alpha 91 November and as a waypoint which matches the coordinate. We're routed via the coordinate.
0: MRS 221, Roger, so you were rerouted to that coordinate by the ETC?
2: No, it's already in our flight plan, as filed.
0: Okay, Roger, and you say it matches what waypoint again?
2: On our chart, there's a waypoint there that's 4 Alpha 91 November, so it's not like a named waypoint.
0: Okay, Roger, thank you so much.

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1: Calling into A602 Heavy, control center, morning.
2: Hotel Arctic 101, level 370, please.
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1: American 135 Heavy, much open, Roger, welcome.
2: Montreal, good day, November 7, 2 Quebec 6, flight level 430.
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0: Center, good day, Turkish 6, Sierra 1, Charlie. Maintain flight level 3, 3, Mount Sierra, Sierra Mike.
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1: 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Good morning. 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
1: 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United 123, United 123, United 123, United 123, United 123, United 123, United 123, United 123, United 123, United 123, United 123, United 123, United 123, United 123, United 123, United 123, United 123, United 123, United 123, United 123, United 123, United 123, United 123, United 123, United 123, United 123, United 123, United 123, United 123, United 123, United 123, United 123, United 123, United 123, United 123, United 123, United 123, United 123, United 123, United 123, United 123, United 123, United 123, United 123, United 123, United 123, United 123, United 123, United 123, United 123, United 123, United 123, United 123, United 123, United 123, United 123, United 123, United 123, United 123, United 123, United 123, United 123, United 123, United 123, United 123, United 123, United 123, United 123, United 123, United 123, United 123, United 123, United 123, United 123, United 123, United 123, United 123, United 123, United 123, United 123, United 123, United 123, United 123, United

0: Good morning, Coach. 85 Juliet, have you maintained a group 360?
1: Coach, 85 Juliet, have you much help on a very good in the morning? 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
0: Squawk code 1060, Coach, 85 Juliet, fine.
1: Coach, 85 Juliet, Roger, and also, can you disconnect from all previous agencies on CTVLCC? And now gone again to Montreal, it's Charlie Zulu Uniform Lima.
0: We'll connect still Charlie Zulu Uniform Lima now, Coach 85 Juliet.
1: Coach 85 Juliet, Roger, thank you.

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0: United 123, Montreal.
1: United 123,
0: I'm just looking at your routing. Would you like to go direct to Hanna with the 2004 arrival for Newark? According to our computer, it would take about 8 minutes.
1: Stand by, please.
0: Roger.

0: 1-2-3.
1: Landon, 1-2-3, go ahead.
0: Roger, I guess that heading would keep us away from the weather that's coming off the coast.
1: United 1-2-3, actually I do not see that weather on our radar. All we have is lightning detectors. For now I don't see anything, but it's up to you. Your weather radar are way more accurate than what we have.
0: So we just looked at a picture. Yes, we would like to direct the Hana for United 1-2-3, please.
1: United 1-2-3, roger. Okay, so you're now clear for a present position for the direct to Hana, and then try the Saucer 4 arrival for Newark.
0: Okay, direct Hana, then Saucer 4, United 1-2-3. Thank you very much.
2: Calling to Amalia, again, for 3619 Heavy, flight level 310, CPLC.
1: And forces 3649 Heavy, Metro Center, roger. Bonjour. Punch that 613 South Equity Bank, Metro now 1133.7. Good day. Good day, everyone. Good day. Good day.
3: Montreal, bonjour, Marino, 950-503, coming for number 280.
1: Good evening, 950, Montreal, for number 280.
3: I think final 300, Marino, 950.
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1: Watch Jet 76 Kilo, chopped on the map. Good morning, no report.

0: Can Force 3649 request flight level 330.
1: Can Force 3649
0: climb level 330. Maintain flight level 330, Can Force 3649.
1: Can Force 3649 ready?
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2: 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Turkish 6-7 Charlie, 19 level 3 to Emon Sierra Sierra Mike.
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1: RTX 171, Roger. Heading over 950 on your frequency 118, 9 or 7. Heading over 950, Roger. What will be your bump number for cruise today?
2: We're level 206, TS decimal 72, over 950.
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2: Montreal American 135, flight level 360. Do you have any ride reports ahead at 36 and 38?
1: American 135, no report to the first one through this morning, no report. If you wish to find this available.
2: I think we're good for now. Thank you.
1: Roger.
2: I just stepped on you. American 51 Heavy at 320.
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2: Put on heavy, level 360.
0: Yeah, 601, Roger.

0: Palmer on 8001. Would you like me 12003 Kennel with Butter?
1: Yes, Palmer on 8001. We can stop you.
0: Palmer on 8001. Roger. So we can with 12000. Wind 160 at 6. Visibility 30. 12,000 feet. Temperature 4. Viewpoint minus 0. Altimeter 300 Niner.
1: 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We copy the weather. Homer 801.
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1: United 9058 Heavy, Montreal Center, Roger, bonjour.

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2: Montreal, Delta 261, flight level 360.
0: Delta 261, Montreal, good morning.
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3: Good morning, Turkish 49, Quebec City, level 380, CBDS.
0: Turkish 49, Quebec City, Montreal, good morning.
3: Good morning.
0: And Delta 261, Turkey, direction 54 North, 8-0-West, on course.
2: Delta 261, proceed direct to 54 North, 080 West. Thank you.
0: Delta 261, Russian. WestJet 669, change my frequency, 118907.
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0: call United 945 Heavy, flight level 380 smooth.
1: United 945 Heavy, myself in Alaska, good morning. No report.
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0: Montreal, Delta 161 Heavy with you, 7400.
1: Delta 161 Heavy, my good morning. I believe that you are aware that your company flight Delta 261, we are about 6 minutes ahead of you.
0: Actually, we did not know that, but we do now. Thank you, Delta 161.
1: Delta 161, Roger, and also could you disconnect from all previous agencies on CTDLC and I'll go on against Montreal. It's Charlie Zulu Uniform Lima.
0: Roger, kind of breaking up, but we'll log into Montreal CTDLC, Delta 161.
1: Delta 161, Roger, thank you.
2: Montreal, Delta 261, request.
1: Delta 261, go ahead.
2: Top flight number 360, would like to request flight number 380, please.
1: Delta 261, Roger, standby. And Delta 261, climb to flight level 380.
2: 261, climb and maintain flight level 380, thank you.
1: Delta 261, Roger, just for your information, the company flight Delta 161 is behind you by about 6 minutes. So just be careful for a similar call sign.
2: Delta 261, will use caution, thank you.
1: Roger.
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8: Cordial Mali, Genforce 3649, heavy, flight level 330, CTLC.
1: Genforce 3649, Roger, bonjour.

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1: 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Arctic 101, go ahead.
2: I'm wondering if they have the 13Z weather, Cali.
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1: Control, good day, Kevin 661 AV Montreal Center, head out. American 135, got back at Edmonton Center, 1-3207, good day.
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0: Atlantic 101, latest forecast with that 1300, wind is 160 at 7, visibility 30 miles, 10,000 feet, temperature 5, 2.0, and altimeter 3009.
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1: United 389, Mount Allison, Mercado.

0: morning, Air Canada, 8807 Heavy, with you, flight level 400.
1: Air Canada, 8807 Heavy, Mobile Air Center, hello.
2: Montreal, Delta 95 Heavy, flight level 400.
1: Delta 95 Heavy, Mobile Air Center, hello.

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1: Delta 133 Heavy, Mount Meadow Center, good morning. On my side is Chris Holmes.

0: 3 All American 209 on Heavy, flight level 400, smooth.
1: American 209 on Heavy, Lafayette Center, hello, good morning. Proceed over to St. Marie on course.
0: Okay, present position, Salt St. Maria on course, American 209 on Heavy.

0: 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We'd like to put flight level 380 on request.
1: Sure, Canada 853, climb flight level 380.
0: Climb flight level 380, Canada 853.
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0: Charlie Foxtrot, flight level 360, approach 6 squared.
1: Loop number 3, Charlie Foxtrot, heavy multi-hazard, sir, hello, good morning. Keep a check of log on to the LC address with Charlie, blue uniform.
0: I'm sorry, I'm not sure how to do this.
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0: Delta 7-1 with you, 7-1 Heavy with you, 390.
1: Delta 7-1 Heavy, Mount Air Center. Good morning, at what time can you accept 400 today?
0: Yeah, we can make 40 this time for Delta 7-1.
1: Delta 7-1,
0: climbing out 400. Okay, climbing now 400, Delta 7-1 Heavy, thank you.
1: Center 1184,
2: the date. Central 1184, first straight line to the

0: Montreal, Plano, American 209 on heavy, pipe level 407.
1: American 209
0: on heavy,
1: contact,
0: Plano,
1: heavy.
2: Southbound,
0: that's
1: a
0: 133
1: heavy, flight level 380.
2: Delta 133,
0: heading
2: on the
0: air, center,
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0: Southbound Center, Hollywood, Atlanta, 80-1, 10-5, over 400.
1: Montreal, good, and Delta 71 Heavy with you, 400.
0: Delta 71 Heavy, Montreal, Center, head on.
2: Just activated to 187 Heavy, good morning, returning those to 400, that is the moment.
0: Right here, 187 Heavy, Montreal, Center, head on.

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0: morning, United 945 Heavy, flight level 380, smooth.
1: United 945, Heavy. Delta 95, Delta 927, 877 today. 2787, Delta 95 today.

Delta 1, 1, 1, 1, 1, 1, 1, 1, 1, 1, 1, 1, 1, 1, 1, 1, 1, 1, 1, 1, 1, 1, 1, 1, 1, 1, 1, 1, 1, 1, 1, 1, 1, 1, 1, 1, 1, 1, 1, 1, 1, 1, 1, 1, 1, 1, 1, 1, 1, 1, 1, 1, 1, 1, 1, 1, 1, 1, 1, 1, 1, 1, 1, 1, 1, 1, 1, 1, 1, 1, 1, 1, 1, 1, 1, 1, 1, 1, 1, 1, 1, 1, 1, 1, 1, 1, 1, 1, 1, 1, 1, 1, 1, 1, 1, 1, 1, 1, 1, 1, 1, 1, 1, 1, 1, 1, 1, 1, 1, 1, 1, 1, 1, 1, 1, 1, 1, 1, 1, 1, 1, 1, 1, 1, 1,

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0: Delta 293, Roger.
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0: Canada 23, so we have to go.
1: Canada 2307, could you disconnect from all 3 of the 3 on the 3 on the 3 on the 3 on the 3 on the 3 on the 3 on the 3 on the 3 on the 3 on the 3 on the 3 on the 3 on the 3 on the 3 on the 3 on the 3 on the 3 on the 3 on the 3 on the 3 on the 3 on the 3 on the 3 on the 3 on the 3 on the 3 on the 3 on the 3 on the 3 on the 3 on the 3 on the 3 on the 3 on the 3 on the 3 on the 3 on the 3 on the 3 on the 3 on the 3 on the 3 on the 3 on the 3 on the 3 on the 3 on the 3 on the 3 on the 3 on the 3 on the 3 on the 3 on the 3 on the 3 on the 3 on the 3 on the 3 on the 3 on the 3 on the 3 on the 3 on the 3 on the 3 on the 3 on the 3 on the 3 on the 3 on the 3 on the 3 on the 3 on the 3 on the 3 on the 3 on the 3 on the 3

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1: Scandinavian 9203, heavy flight 7400, good morning, this is direct to Albany, Alpha Lima Bravo, one first.
0: Direct Albany, Scandinavian 9203, heavy.
1: Scandinavian 9203, Legend.
2: Montreal, good morning, Air Canada 841, heavy flight level 380.
1: Air Canada 841, heavy flight 7400, good morning.

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1: Delta 135 heavy, on the estimated level.
0: Montreal, Delta 229, level at 380.
1: Delta 229, heavy, on the estimated level.

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1: Avenue, Fairbanks. 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
1: We would move up to say at 450, wrong direction, our field prototype from Bangin 20,
0: okay, how side? 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

0: 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Lufthansa 432 Heavy, flight number 380 and she's squawking 2562, we have no response in our last frequency, 133.75.
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0: Morning.
1: Okay, I'll send you a step 9
0: November 1 2 1 2 1 2 1 2 1 2 1 2 1 2 1 2 1 2 1 2 1 2 1 2 1 2 1 2 1 2 1 2 1 2 1 2 1 2 1 2 1 2 1 2 1 2 1 2 1 2 1 2 1 2 1 2 1 2 1 2 1 2 1 2 1 2 1 2 1 2 1 2 1 2 1 2 1 2 1 2 1 2 1 2 1 2 1 2 1 2 1 2 1 2 1 2 1 2 1 2 1 2 1 2 1 2 1 2 1 2 1 2 1 2 1 2 1 2 1 2 1 2 1 2 1 2 1 2 1 2 1 2 1 2 1 2 1 2 1 2 1 2 1 2 1 2 1 2 1 2 1 2 1 2 1 2 1 2 1 2 1 2 1 2 1 2 1 2 1 2 1 2 1 2 1 2 1 2 1 2 1 2 1 2 1 2 1 2 1

Ministre de Transport, contactez-moi pour cette question.

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1: 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Are you able to CPDLC?

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1: United 79 Heavy, Montreal Center, bonjour.
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0: Agenda 221, I'm not able to request for Sandoval 3620 now. The best I can do at this point is Sandoval 340. 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
1: 340.
0: Agenda 221, Roger, and I'll have time for you once we get clear of traffic, so that's going to be in about 22 minutes. I'll be clear.

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0: just above at 36, general.
1: Millionaire 250, I'm unable to request. There's the westbound traffic at level 360. I'll have higher for you once you'll be clear of that traffic. That's going to be in about 6 to 25 minutes. I'll keep you back.

0: traffic information at your 1 o'clock position, 1-1 miles, so westbound, 3-minor, 1,000 feet above.
1: Looking off right now, 250.
0: United 96, traffic 11, 12 o'clock position, 9 miles, 1,000, 1,000 feet below.
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0: 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350, 350, 350, 350, 350, 350, 350, 350, 350, 350, 350, 350, 350, 350, 350, 350, 350, 350, 350, 350, 350, 350, 350, 350, 350, 350, 350, 350, 350, 350, 350, 350, 350, 350, 350, 350, 350, 350, 350, 350, 350, 350, 350, 350, 350, 350, 350, 350, 350, 350, 350, 350, 350, 350, 350, 350, 350, 350, 350, 350, 350, 350, 350, 350, 350, 350, 350, 350, 350, 350, 350, 350, 350, 350, 350, 350, 350, 350, 350, 350, 350, 350, 350, 350, 350, 350, 350, 350, 350, 350, 350, 350, 350,

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1: 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I said Air Canada 67, heavy with you 340.
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1: Southwest traffic at level 3 0 and 6 0.

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1: 3-4-4-2, 5-KLM 6-1.

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Okay, 6.5, 5 minutes above 2 tonight.

Either the one on the seat.

0: to reach 5090 traffic, northbound, 1-2 miles into the direction 737, follow 3 miles.
1: 5090
0: traffic. Roger, 812 traffic, northbound, 10 miles into the direction, Roadmaster 3, follow 340.
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1: Go ahead, sir, Canada 9.
0: Are you able for about 3-6-0?
1: Stand by. Yeah, or Canada 9, we can accept 3-6-0.
0: Canada 9, Roger, climb level 3-6-0.
1: We cleared to climb level 3-6-0, Canada 9.

Thank you.

3 3 3 3 3 3 3 3 3 3 3 3 3 3 3 3 3 3 3 3 3 3 3 3 3 3 3 3 3 3 3 3 3 3 3 3 3 3 3 3 3 3 3 3 3 3 3 3 3 3 3 3 3 3 3 3 3 3 3 3 3 3 3 3 3 3 3 3 3 3 3 3 3 3 3 3 3 3 3 3 3 3 3 3 3 3 3 3 3 3 3 3 3 3 3 3 3 3 3 3 3 3 3 3 3 3 3 3 3 3 3 3 3 3 3 3 3 3 3 3 3 3 3 3 3 3 3 3 3 3 3 3 3 3 3 3 3 3 3 3 3 3 3 3 3 3 3 3 3 3 3 3 3 3 3 3 3 3 3 3 3 3 3 3 3 3 3 3 3 3 3 3 3 3 3 3 3 3 3 3 3 3 3 3 3 3 3 3 3

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1: 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Air Premier
0: 136, heavy,
2: 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Thank you, sir. Montreal, good afternoon, please. 8 Tango, heavy flyman 360.
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0: good day, good Charlie. 6-5 uniform, heavy fellow with 4-0-2.
1: Can I help you?
2: Delta 165, heavy 3-0. Delta 165, heavy Delta Center, good
1: afternoon.
2: Do you have any ride reports?
1: No complaints so far on your route.
2: Thank you.
1: Roger.
2: Canada. One heavy special.
1: Canada.
2: It is
1: heavy, Metro Center, Roger. Good afternoon. United,
0: Metro. It's 03, go ahead.
1: United, 803, manage your district 1C and then 10 minutes, 1 minute. 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
0: 1336, and we'll monitor that in 10 minutes. 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
0: Montreal United, 470, 1360.
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1: Colina 082, Superman Delta, good afternoon. Okay, I'm 685, you have both had about 387 now.
2: Yes, I have level 380, okay, I'm 685.
1: Okay, I'm 685, Roger, for traffic, traction, and about 380.
2: I'm 680, climbing out level 380, okay, I'm 685.
1: Okay, I'm 685, Roger.

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1: Montreal Center, Onipon 109 Heavy, flight level 320.
0: Onipon 109, Roger. Jet Chair 272, contact Montreal Center now on 12787. Good day.
1: 27, for Jet Chair 272.
0: 7. In which sector I contact the Centre de Montréal maintenant sur le 3267, au revoir. In 8700, contactez le centre de Montréal, maintenant 3267, d'abord.
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1: to level 380. Descend to level 380, Qatari 20
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1: Montreal United 47, level 360.
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1: 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Negative. Negative. Negative. Negative. Negative. Negative. Negative. Negative. Negative. Negative. Negative. Negative. Negative. Negative. Negative. Negative. Negative. Negative. Negative. Negative. Negative. Negative. Negative. Negative. Negative. Negative. Negative. Negative. Negative. Negative. Negative. Negative. Negative. Negative. Negative. Negative. Negative. Negative. Negative. Negative. Negative. Negative. Negative. Negative. Negative. Negative. Negative. Negative. Negative. Negative. Negative. Negative. Negative. Negative. Negative. Negative. Negative. Negative. Negative. Negative. Negative. Negative. Negative. Negative. Negative. Negative. Negative. Negative. Negative. Negative. Negative. Negative. Negative. Negative. Negative. Negative. Negative. Negative. Negative. Negative. Negative. Negative. 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
1: Can I
0: tell the nurse
1: again?
0: Hi, American 79. We're getting information that the weather is starting to build over our route of flight, basically to lose. Can you get us reroute to the east of us?
1: American 79, go ahead with your requested routing.
0: I was thinking direct to Oscar Delta India, and then I'll figure it out from there.
1: American 79, stand by.

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1: Break into the 9 register by 6.

0: I'm American 79, so from present assistance, this is direct to Oscar Delta India, and then direct to Papa Echo Romeo, on course.
1: Okay, direct to Oscar Delta India, then Papa Echo Romeo, and on course, American 79, thank you.
0: American 79, Roger.
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0: 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One of the two had any other complaints?
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0: Okay.

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1: Yes, I need 20 Victor, go ahead.
0: Request 5-7-1, Whiskey Ferry, 20 Victor.
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0: 9-2 on November, flight level 360.
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2: Delta 137, heading 380.
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0: 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Flight level 360, smooth.
1: 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Yes, perfect.
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0: 4-4 Yankee Super Level 3 is there, request time level 400.
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0: Level 400, that's the 1 Yankee Super Foot.

0: 223 November Heavy, flight level 400.
1: 323 November Heavy,
0: flight level 400. Montana Center, Summit 8000.
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0: Summit 850, request Columbia level 340.
1: 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Regular 260 North, 900 West, and Columbia level 340.
0: Level 340, Summit 850, thank you.
1: Dinner 850, you proceed direct 260 North, 900 West, and Columbia level 340.
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0: Clamp at 962 and West 090, and clamp flight level 340, Summit 850, thank you.

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2: Roger, set to hello, Seabird 7 Charlie Papa Heavy, flight level 380, ground.
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0: Charles-Zoll, Montreal, United 770, heavy, flight level 400, smooth run.
1: United 770, heavy, bad,
0: hello. Montreal Center, good afternoon, Senior 9, heavy, flight level 380.
1: Center 9, heavy, bad, hello.

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Lexus 591, come up on 133907. 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Except that I am still not doing the mechanic system to the field. 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
0: Yeah, Roger. Saturday, I got a 324, flight level 350.
1: Today, 617, 317, 11, 3, 3, 3, 3, 3, 3, 3, 3, 3, 3, 3, 3, 3, 3, 3, 3, 3, 3, 3, 3, 3, 3, 3, 3, 3, 3, 3, 3, 3, 3, 3, 3, 3, 3, 3, 3, 3, 3, 3, 3, 3, 3, 3, 3, 3, 3, 3, 3, 3, 3, 3, 3, 3, 3, 3, 3, 3, 3, 3, 3, 3, 3, 3, 3, 3, 3, 3, 3, 3, 3, 3, 3, 3, 3, 3, 3, 3, 3, 3, 3, 3, 3, 3, 3, 3, 3, 3, 3, 3, 3, 3, 3, 3, 3, 3, 3, 3, 3, 3, 3, 3, 3, 3, 3, 3, 3, 3, 3, 3, 3, 3, 3, 3, 3, 3, 3, 3, 3, 3, 3, 3, 3,

0: 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That's ahead.
1: Hello, I'm
0: sir. What was that? I'm here, sir. 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
1: Camber 554, heavy, Montreal, center bus here. Bonjour, please, position, right, bus stop, 14.
0: Direct, Bobcat. Bravo, Oscar, Bravo, Tango, Alpha,
1: Tango. I do come from Camber 554. And confirm it to us, 581.
0: Confirm for question 581, but it'll be secure.
1: Question 581, Miss Montreal, Centura.
0: Montreal, I'm there, one of them.
1: Go ahead.
0: Are you showing my blog down? Did you see any action that you did?
1: Yes, I'm showing you a blog down. I can send you a message if you want.
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0: Niveau
1: 3, 0, s'il vous plaît. Négatif pour la direction du vol, j'ai niveau 2, 4, 0, 0, 2, 3.
0: Ah, ça va être un peu plus de 5 heures.

0: Charles Fox City of West.
1: Yeah, I'm in the army. I'm in the army.

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0: Center 494 Heavy, Central Center, Roger. 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
0: Westchester 617, Matthew. Montreal,
1: 825,
0: 3667. Montreal, 825, Montreal, Center, Roger, bonjour.

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0: Center, Volker, United 9, Cessna, QC 944, at flight level 330.
1: United 944, heavy, Montreal Center, Roger.

0: Mr. Roger.
1: Yes, I'd like to take a amendment 3500. I'd like to take a number to hold 390.
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1: Air Canada 843 Heavy, Montreal Center, roger. Bonjour, proceed to direct Roswell on course.
2: Roswell on course, Air Canada 843.
3: Metro Alex 581, 5038,
1: 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Metro 581, roger.
2: Good afternoon,
1: Canada 208
2: Heavy,
1: maintaining flight level 300. Canada 208 Heavy, Montreal Center, roger, good afternoon.
4: Montreal Center, good afternoon, with 908, Nana Heavy, flight level 340.
1: Emirates 908 Nana Heavy, Montreal Center, roger. Bridge 1975, climb to level 360.
3: Level 360, 1975.

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0: Paradise 208, request wind deviation up to 10 miles to the right.
1: Paradise 208, deviation to the right approved, and when able, proceed direct 54 north, 87 west, on course.
0: Roger, wind deviation approved, when able, direct to 54 north, and 87 west, Paradise 208.

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1: Shamrock 1 Tango Victor Heavy, Montreal Center, roger.

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0: 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567, 567, 567,

0: 576, traffic at your turbulent block 13 miles, top of direction 737, 1,000 feet above. WestJet 567, traffic at 11 o'clock, 10 miles, top of direction 737, 1,000 feet below.
1: Okay, that's perfect, I think, sir.

200 at Midland. I have the final 340 and more final 370 viewing. WestJet 576, 570. United 422 Heavy, Montreal Center, roger, good evening.

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0: Yeah, I just took off at the same time. 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

0: Jet 673, traffic at your 1 o'clock, 15 miles, and countdown to 737, 1,000 people. USS Saigon, the traffic is going to be going west, and it's going to be going west.
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Montreal, 311, 311, 311, 311, 311, 311, 311, 311, 311, 311, 311, 311, 311, 311, 311, 311, 311, 311, 311, 311, 311, 311, 311, 311, 311, 311, 311, 311, 311, 311, 311, 311, 311, 311, 311, 311, 311, 311, 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311, 311, 311, 311, 311, 311,

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0: 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Westchester 691, Westchester 3671, 737.
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